wherever you are, greetings to all of you. Hugh, we are back with you on the Cultural Talk Show. It is a pleasure to be with you again. On this occasion, our listeners will raise the topic of the Congo Uwe tradition as a manifestation of the local wisdom of the Tanazazo community.

think about the generations and to say we want to make it a better place for our children and our children's children so that they know it's a better world for them.

think about the generations and to say we want to make it a better place for our children and our children's children so that they know it's a better world for them.